0: injuries. A passenger train collision in England, north of London, leaving one person dead, dozens injured. Team USA beat Australia 2-0 in Seattle to advance to the World Cup knockout round. This is ABC News.
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3: Here's your forecast from Watertown Radio and GoWatertown.net. Lows dip down to about 48 tonight under clear skies. Winds out of the northwest, 5 to 10 miles an hour. Daytime highs approaching 76. Tomorrow, mainly clear skies. Lows dip down to about 55 tomorrow night. Cloudy skies expected. I'm meteorologist Derek Kite on Watertown Radio. Currently, it's 70 degrees.
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World Cup vibes this weekend. We're going to cover that with the buzz next. Here's Alex Warren. It's Fever Dream.

0: I just might watch some soccer this weekend, some football, some World Cup. I didn't expect to really be into it as much as I am. Big one today. No spoilers, because I know some of you might want to watch it later. But the USA-Australia match, huge. Brazil primetime tonight, another big one. And then through the weekend, you've got heavyweights on Saturday. Germany, Netherlands, Sweden. By Sunday, the first wave of the clinch knockout spots. 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

0: Sienna Spyro on the way. Love her voice and her vibe. She's got this Bond girl vibe, kind of a 60s sexy thing going on. Hang tight.
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1: ABC News, I'm Dave Packer. A U.S. official says his special envoy Steve Witkoff is en route to Switzerland, where Jared Kushner is expected to join him.
2: Vice President J.D. Vance was expected to be in Switzerland to kick off the next phase of talks to determine the future of Iran's nuclear program. But before he could leave, Iran postponing because Israel was still trading attacks with Hezbollah in Lebanon.
1: ABC's Mary Bruce. There are flood watches across the south in the aftermath of Tropical Storm Arthur. At least one person reported dead after a large fire broke out at a Dominican Republic resort. Many firefighters still on the scene and many injuries. One person dead, more than 90 injured after two passenger trains collided in England north of London today. An investigation is underway. President Trump today unveiled the new Air Force One, a formerly Qatari-owned jumbo jet that has been converted into the official U.S. presidential aircraft. Trump says the plane will go to his presidential library once he leaves office. This is ABC News.
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5: Here's your forecast from Watertown Radio and GoWatertown.net. Lows dip down to about 48 tonight under clear skies. Winds out of the northwest, 5 to 10 miles an hour. Daytime highs approaching 76. Tomorrow, mainly clear skies. Lows dip down to about 55 tomorrow night. Cloudy skies expected. I'm meteorologist Derek Kite on Watertown Radio. Currently, it's 68 degrees.
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First, you have to decide, is he really a rapper? 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He's just a South Korean, you know, K-pop kind of a rapper. Is it the same? I don't know. First rapper to sell over 1 million albums in one day. It's

0: One Republic, it's Need Your Love, celebrating Juneteenth. And if you're a big K-pop lover, if you like BTS, you're going to love this. Suga from BTS makes history as the first rapper to sell over 1 million albums in one day. But it's released under a different name, August D, and the album's called D-Day. Physical copies. It's sold over 1 million albums in one day. That's crazy. And that's music news. 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
2: ABC News, I'm Dave Packer. Life-threatening flooding reports across the South, stretching from Florida to Texas. All this after Tropical Storm Arthur tore through.
3: Areas of Georgia are also underneath that significant risk. 2 to 3 more inches of rainfall, 6 inches possible, or rather the rates are about 2 to 3 inches of rainfall per hour and 6 inches possible. So the already 12 or more inches we've received in some places. Other areas in some spots over 2 inches of rainfall.
2: ABC meteorologist Leslie Lopez. Israel's Friday attacks on Hezbollah in Lebanon threatening the peace talks in Switzerland between Iran and the U.S. Iran wants to see those attacks stop, but Israel's not a party to the deal. A manhunt tonight in Missouri. The FBI is looking for Oscar Sanchez Munoz, a 22-year-old man they say shot multiple people along two interstates, leaving one person killed, four others injured. The FBI now offering a $25,000 reward for information that leads to the suspect's arrest or conviction. This is ABC News.
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6: Here's your forecast from Watertown Radio and GoWatertown.net. Lows dip down to about 48 tonight under clear skies. Winds out of the northwest, 5 to 10 miles an hour. Daytime highs approaching 76. Tomorrow, mainly clear skies. Lows dip down to about 55 tomorrow night. Cloudy skies expected. I'm meteorologist Derek Kite on Watertown Radio. Right now, it's 66 degrees.
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Finally, Toy Story 5 in theaters. We know about the Taylor Swift song, but what about the Bad Bunny connection? It's coming up in just minutes. We've got the entertainment bus straight ahead. Harry Styles, it's American Girls.

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0: obviously, Taylor Swift was into Toy Story. She presented her VHS tape to Tom Hanks and Tim Allen. They both signed it, by the way. That's Buzz and Woody. Can't beat that. Turns out Bad Bunny is a huge fan as well. Bad Bunny is going to make a cameo in Toy Story 5. 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

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They're called

0: Today is Juneteenth. It's considered to be the real end of slavery. Now, the Emancipation Proclamation was a couple of years before June 19th. In 1865, the last enslaved people in Texas were told they were free. That's why we celebrate today across the country.
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2: ABC News, I'm Dave Packer. We're hearing from a U.S. official that the Trump administration's special envoy, Steve Witkoff, is headed to Switzerland, where Jared Kushner is expected to join him. This is talks between the U.S. and Iran, originally set to begin Friday, were postponed. Iran wants to see Israel's attacks on Hezbollah stop. President Trump unveiling the new Air Force One, a $400 million 747 gifted to him by the government of Qatar.
3: The quality of woods, the quality of the materials, the quality of the engines. 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Nothing like it.
2: The FBI said it's offering a reward of up to $25,000 for information leading to the arrest and conviction of the 22-year-old suspect in a string of shootings in Kansas City, Missouri, including five shootings Tuesday and a shooting at a car days earlier in Kansas. Millions across the South on alert for flash flood emergencies after the remnants of Tropical Storm Arthur. This is
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6: Here's your forecast from Watertown Radio and GoWatertown.net. Lows dip down to about 48 tonight under mainly clear skies. Winds out of the northwest, 5 to 10 miles an hour. Mainly sunny skies tomorrow. Daytime highs approaching 76. Cloudy skies expected tomorrow night. Lows dip down to about 55. I'm meteorologist Derek Hite on Watertown Radio. Currently, it's 64 degrees.
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segment, Women with Incredible Accents. It's coming up. Kylie Minogue, Ellie Goulding news on the way next. Here's Backstreet Boys and Bottle Up.

Kylie Minogue is set to headline the Australian Football League's grand final at the Melbourne Cricket Ground on September 26th. So she's been brushing up on her AFL skills. She knows Aussie rules football. I don't. I would be like, what is going on here? She's a Melbourne native.

0: so it all makes sense. Ellie Goulding announces a new album. It's been a while, right? Black Prada Dress, the first taste of her sixth album, I Know Too Much, which is coming out on September 4th.
1: Man, I love this place. 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

a lot of people would say Tim Allen or Philip Banks from The Fresh Prince of Bel-Air. You know, the best TV dad. George Lopez gets mentioned, but so does Tony Soprano. So, not sure it's a great list.

0: Miles Smith at Stargazing, Olivia Dean, kind of a fashion icon in the making. I mean, she's coming up quick in the music world, and in the UK, she's already a fashion icon. That's big move. It's Hayden, and it's almost summer. You know, Sunday is not only Father's Day, but the first day of summer, the summer solstice. It's the day with the longest period of daylight and the shortest night of the year. You get some extra time outdoors, I guess, with Dad this Sunday.
1: New message.
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At first, I was outraged. Like, I'm sure my kids don't spend this much money on me. Father's Day, and 77% of Americans will spend an average of $227 on dad. Now, I think I get a taco from the food truck, maybe.

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1: ABC News, I'm Dave Packer. President Trump Friday touting the deal with Iran that's reopened a key shipping.
2: Ships are flowing out of the Hormuz Strait like nobody's ever seen before, actually. There were a lot of them, about 700 of them, and they're pouring out. The oil is all over the place.
1: But those negotiations with Iran are on pause. Iran wants Israel to stop attacking Hezbollah. Now, Special Envoy Steve Witkoff is en route to Switzerland, where Jared Kushner is expected to join him, says a U.S. official. The remnants of Tropical Storm Arthur battering parts of the southeastern United States, heavy rain sparking flash flood and tornado warnings along the Gulf Coast. Trump administration officials saying that they insist there no longer is a plan to distribute money from an anti-weaponization fund stemming from President Trump's settled lawsuit against the IRS, but the Justice Department officials there won't swear to that in court. One person dead, more than 90 injured after two passenger trains collided in England north of London Friday. This is ABC News.
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5: Here's your forecast from Watertown Radio and GoWatertown.net. Lowest dip down to about 48 tonight, under mainly clear skies. Winds out of the northwest, 5 to 10 miles an hour. Mainly sunny skies tomorrow. Daytime highs approaching 76. Cloudy skies expected tomorrow night. Lows dip down to about 55. I'm meteorologist Derek Height on Watertown Radio. Currently, it's 61 degrees.
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8: Our state's history museum is reopening on July 1st. 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
1: Make plans now for the 4th of July. Macy's bringing out the big hitters. So if you can't be there in New York City, I'm sure you can watch it on NBC. Might be cooler in the air conditioning that way. Post Malone and Blake Shelton headlining this. It's an iconic 4th of July fireworks show, their 50th anniversary. And, of course, America's 250th birthday. They got a brand new Brooklyn Bridge laser show, live performances. You've also got not just Post Malone and Blake Shelton, but Salt and Peppa, Noah Kahan, BB Rexha, and Shaboozy, too.
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We've been certified as the number one hit music station. 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

Happy almost first day of summer. Hey, you're having a good weekend. It's Kendall, ready to have some fun tonight. Chick-fil-A has been dethroned as the top-rated fast food spot. You're not going to believe what took the number one spot. And Father's Day, what are we getting for Dad this Father's Day? Some odds and ends, some jokes, some studies. We'll dive into all of it and more. Fever Dream, let's listen to Alex Warren.

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0: That's Imagine Dragons. I'm Kendall, and I've got Olivia Dean and Benson Boone next.
1: New message.
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19: And until that tomorrow, when this is all a thing of the past,

in honor of Toy Story 5 in theaters this weekend. Did you know that Woody has a last name? Well, he does. I'll tell you what it is. Coming up, a fun playlist. Hang out. Taylor's on. I knew it. I knew you.

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0: So did you know that Woody from Toy Story has a last name? You're forgiven if you didn't, because even Tom Hanks had no idea. During a recent interview to promote Toy Story 5, a journalist revealed that to Tom that Woody's last name is Pride, the same as Jesse's. So, yeah, it sounds like they're related. Then the journalist suggested their brother or sister. He said, quote, no, distance cousins, please, please. He added, how'd they find this out? I play the guy and didn't realize I had a surname. It is true. Did you know?
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0: Well, Bunny XO says that the divorce from Jelly Roll is not mutual, but she opens up a little more about how it's going to go down and their future. 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Tame Impala and Noah Kahan hang out.
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0: So Bunny XO posted a new podcast episode about her and Jelly Roll's divorce. She said they had a big argument on Mother's Day that ended with her packing her bags and telling him to file. She didn't disclose what the fight was about. She said it's not mutual. Quote, she said, even though I told him to file the divorce papers, I was speaking out of anger and just frustration. Bunny also mentioned that they are still pursuing having a baby together. Quote, we're just going to raise that little nugget as one big happy family. And that Jelly started dating already, but she's just going to focus on herself. She said, so if you're interested in him, she said, quote, don't be scared. Shoot your shot. I will be the ex-wife, okay? And we'll have a great time. Wow.
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1: 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An iPhone 17. 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

0: The Cleveland Cavaliers auctioned off chairs that celebrities sat in during the NBA playoffs, and Taylor Swift's chair went for $7,000, far outselling those of Travis Kelce, Timothy Chalamet, Kylie Jenner, and others. 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

parents punished you by sending you to your room? Find out now if that's the only place you want to be. 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

0: 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Some products are just ineffective when used wrong. Others can cause damage. Spraying cleaning agents directly on surfaces. Unless directed by instructions, it's generally better to apply them to a sponge, cloth, or brush to control the amount used. 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It can render them ineffective. Overlooking dust buildup on vents and fans, washing windows on a sunny day, and cleaning infrequently and or sporadically. No one wants to hear it, but it's true. Cleaning regularly makes the process easier.
1: 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It appears by its own numbers, the U.S. government seems insolvent. 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Add it all up, and it looks like the U.S. owes more than $130 trillion it doesn't have. 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
3: 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Just hang up. 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
4: The U.S. Treasury quietly released its official financial report for 2025. It appears by its own numbers, the U.S. government seems insolvent. 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Add it all up, and it looks like the U.S. owes more than $130 trillion it doesn't have. 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
6: Breathe. 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

0: ABC News, I'm Dave Packer. President Trump Friday touting the deal with Iran that's reopened a key shipping channel.
1: Those ships are flowing out of the Hormuz Strait like nobody's ever seen before, actually. There were a lot of them, about 700 of them, and they're pouring out. Is all over the place.
0: But those negotiations with Iran are on pause. Iran wants Israel to stop attacking Hezbollah. Now, Special Envoy Steve Witkoff is en route to Switzerland, where Jared Kushner is expected to join him, says a U.S. official. The remnants of Tropical Storm Arthur battering parts of the southeastern United States, heavy rain sparking flash flood and tornado warnings along the Gulf Coast. Trump administration officials saying that they insist there no longer is a plan to distribute money from an anti-weaponization fund stemming from President Trump's settled lawsuit against the IRS, but the Justice Department officials there won't swear to that in court. One person dead, more than 90 injured after two passenger trains collided in England north of London Friday. This is ABC News.
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4: Here's your forecast from Watertown Radio and GoWatertown.net. Lows of aloft around 48, overnight under partly cloudy skies, northwest winds around 5 miles per hour. Bright sunshine, Saturday, highs around 76. Lows level off around 54, Saturday night, cloudy skies expected. I'm meteorologist Mandy Thaluber on Watertown Radio. Currently 50.
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0: One Republic's Need Your Love, and rumor has it Taylor Swift and Travis Kelce are making their love known today in a huge way. Their wedding day. Lake Powers living at you. It's supposedly at Ocean House. It's a gorgeous hotel near her Rhode Island home. A permit was issued to D&G Wedding, meaning whoever wants it wants privacy, and they set up an almost circus-sized tent yesterday on the hotel's lawn. 220 guests are expected. A fireworks show is included from the same company that Taylor has previously worked with. Dum, dum, da, dum. Good luck to them both.
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8: 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It appears by its own numbers, the U.S. government seems insolvent. It's reported that the Treasury shows about $6 trillion in assets and over $47 trillion in liabilities. 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

0: Sabrina Carpenter's Espresso, and sometimes we wait till it's too late to express the way we feel about people. 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Old school is good in many ways. New school has taught us time is ticking, and expressing love has no set time. It's now.
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1: ABC News, I'm Chuck Severson. The FBI offers a $25,000 reward for an arrest in Kansas City interstate shootings. Police say Oscar Sanchez Munoz shot five people, killing one, injuring four others. They're looking for him, but so far no arrest. Flash flooding emergencies continue across parts of the South after violent storms. A shouting match at the UN over accusations that Israeli soldiers and settlers have committed sexual violence against Palestinians. Israeli Ambassador Danny Danon and United Nations Special Representative Vanessa Fraser. Arguing at a meeting yesterday, just weeks after the UN added Israel to a list of countries suspected of committing sexual violence in war zones. Federal judges rejected former President Biden's attempt to block the Trump administration from releasing to a conservative group recordings that Biden made with a ghostwriter. This is ABC News.
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4: Here's your forecast from Watertown Radio and GoWatertown.net. Bright sunshine expected today with a high of 76. Winds out of the north around 5 miles per hour. Cloudy skies tonight, lows around 54. Slight chance of rain showers tomorrow. Daytime highs approaching 71. Cloudy skies expected. I'm meteorologist Mandy Faluber on Watertown Radio. Right now, it's 48 degrees.
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even two of the biggest names in sci-fi couldn't keep their series from being canceled. Blake Powers with some not-so-good news after Bruno Mars, Ava Max, and Tame Impala's Dracula

0: Bruno Mars, I Just Might, and I thought whatever the Duffer Brothers, the guys that created Stranger Things, attached them to just becomes a hit. And despite them being executive producers for Netflix's The Burrows, which I like, it's canceled after just one season. 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

A plethora of popular tunage on the way, including BB Rexha, Papa Roach, and Metro Boomin'.

0: BB Rex says, I'm good. I'm Blake Powers. 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Olivia Dean on the way with So Easy to Fall in Love.
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1: 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I'm Jody Heemstra, and I'll have reports from the Big Stone Walleye Classic Fishing Tournament right here on Kix 96. These reports are proudly brought to you in part by Grand Stay Hotel and Suites, Dakota View Realty and Auction, Tony Volness Broker, Whetstone Valley Electric, and Millbank Glass and More. 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Weigh-ins officially begin at 3. Our reports from the Big Stone Walleye Classic Fishing Tournament are also brought to you thanks to First Call Auto Parts, Napa, Jergens Sea Store in Wilmot, Grand Stay Hotel and Suites, and Fryer Auto Service. 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
2: Here's your forecast from Watertown Radio and GoWatertown.net. Ample sunshine expected today, with daytime highs approaching 76. Winds out of the northwest around 5 miles an hour. Lows dip down to about 54. Tonight, cloudy skies expected. Chance of rain showers tomorrow. High temperatures reach up to 71. Cloudy skies expected. I'm meteorologist Derek Hite on Watertown Radio. Right now, it's 50 degrees.
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He's the rubber-faced comedy genius who turned chaos into an art form, and he may be doing it again soon. Blake Bowers with you, and I'll tell you more after Olivia Rodrigo, Chappell Roan, and Teddy Swims with his latest, Mr. Know-It-All.

0: Olivia Rodrigo's Drop Dead. And if you're a fan of Jim Carrey's How the Grinch Stole Christmas, word out, he's returning for a sequel with original director Ron Howard and producer Brian Grazer. I'm Blake Powers. 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
11: I'm always listening to it.

The first day of summer is Sunday. Think you can guess what the three most popular foods are for summer? I'm Blake Powers. I thought I could guess correctly, but I was wrong. And I'll share what those are after Vince and Boone, also Ella Langley, and Maroon 5 with This Love.

0: Benson Boone with Beautiful Things. And in addition to Father's Day Sunday, this is the first day of summer. And the top three summer foods may surprise you. I'm Blake Powers. Number three, seafood? Makes sense for oceanside cities, but not Toledo, Ohio. Lobster, number two. Ditto from the previous. And the number one favorite summer food, ice cream. Grocery stores will be selling out the good stuff and expect long lines at ice cream shops. Coming up, Taylor Swift and more.
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Taylor Swift's Cruel Summer. And up next, an artist who will share the first day of summer tomorrow with fans while performing at the iconic Red Rocks Amphitheater in Morrison, Colorado. I've been there twice. Highly recommend it. Blake Powers here and up ready to play is Somber.

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2: 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I'm Jody Heemstra, and I'll have reports from the Big Stone Walleye Classic Fishing Tournament right here on Kix 96. 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
1: Here's your forecast from Watertown Radio and gowatertown.net. Ample sunshine expected today, with daytime highs approaching 76. Winds out of the northwest, around 5 miles an hour. Lows dip down to about 54. Tonight, cloudy skies expected. Chance of rain showers tomorrow. High temperatures reach up to 71. Cloudy skies expected. I'm meteorologist Derek Height on Watertown Radio. Currently, it's 54 degrees.
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0: 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New in theaters, Hugh Jackman stars in The Death of Robin Hood, rated R, plus Toy Story 5, rated PG. Hear if the movie sucks or if it's worth the bucks after Alex Warren, Teo Cruz, and Sienna Spiros die on this hill.

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0: New in theaters, Hugh Jackman stars in The Death of Robin Hood, rated R. Forget the Robin Hood you've seen and be open-minded for the one you haven't, which may be disappointing or the one you've always wondered about. 3 of 5 red vines. Finally, Toy Story 5, rated PG. Woody, Buzz, Jesse, and the rest of the gang take on a subject the world is talking about and shares it with parents and their children in a witty and fun way that hopefully gets through for our future's sake. 4 of 5 red vines. 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
2: ABC News, I'm Chuck Sievertson. Iran U.S. talks are stalled. Iran still affecting gasoline prices, though more oil tankers are reported getting through the Strait of Hormuz. ABC's Andrew Dimpert.
3: The national average for a gallon of regular now sits just under $4 a gallon at $3.92, about 4 cents lower than yesterday and down more than 50 cents from its spring peak when concerns over the war in the Middle East and disruptions to oil shipments sent prices soaring.
2: In several states, Gas Buddy says the average price is over $4.20 per gallon. On the move to Switzerland, where U.S. and Iran talks were postponed yesterday, special U.S. diplomat Steve Witkoff and the president's son-in-law Jared Kushner. Latest Israel-Lebanon ceasefire has Lebanese civil defense saying Israeli drone and missile attacks have killed 16 people. Folks in the plains warned to be aware this afternoon and early evening for possible destructive wind, large hail, and the threat of tornadoes. This is ABC News.
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6: Here's your forecast from Watertown Radio and GoWatertown.net. Ample sunshine expected today, with daytime highs approaching 76. Winds out of the northwest around 5 miles an hour. Lows dip down to about 54. Tonight, cloudy skies expected. Chance of rain showers tomorrow. High temperatures reach up to 71. Cloudy skies expected. I'm meteorologist Derek Height on Watertown Radio. Currently, it's 63 degrees.
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Usher is on right there. It's DJ's Got Us Falling in Love Again. I'm already with you. Thank you for stopping by. Music from Harry Styles and Hozier in just a few minutes. Latest from Zara Larsson is on now. This is called Midnight Sun.

0: 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One of the fun things about this time of year is the different commencement addresses that celebrities give. Conan O'Brien gave one at Harvard. I think it was Harvard. And that was really good. Rachel Dratch, Saturday Night Live alum Rachel Dratch, who played Debbie Downer in sketches on Saturday Night Live, gave a commencement speech at her alma mater, Dartmouth College, last week. She brought back Debbie Downer for her commencement address.
1: Hello, graduates. What an honor it is to be here on this beautiful green. Careful on the lawn, ladies. If you're wearing any sort of a heel, wet grass can be a tripping hazard. It's quite an achievement graduating from Dartmouth. Of course, thanks to AI, there won't be any jobs left. So congrats to all on your mandatory gap years.
0: Yeah. Yeah, she went on like that for quite some time. That's Rachel Dratch speaking to Dartmouth College last weekend.
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0: You said forever, now I drive alone past your street.
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0: love what you do and you've already won, my parents used to say. My parents, whose smiles were my first finish line, who championed respect, whose resilience built mine. Even more than I wanted a gold medal, I wanted a heart of gold. Like the mentors who were my balance beams, refusing to let me down. And the coaches who spoke out to anything out of bounds. Heroes who never stood on podiums, but stood up for me. Every shot I made, give the assist to those who since my youth were referees, ready to blow the whistle and end abuse.
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0: That's so true. It's Gracie Abrams on right there. 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
2: ABC News, I'm Chuck Sievertson. Breaking news about the U.S.-Iran war. After more oil tankers were getting through the Strait of Hormuz and oil and gasoline prices were going down, in the past hour, Iran said it's again closing that transit way. ABC News Chief White House Correspondent Mary Bruce.
3: Iranian state TV says the military has issued an order to shut down the waterway in response to Israel's continued strikes in Lebanon. Lebanon says 16 people are dead after Israeli strikes earlier today.
2: Iran also says it's sending representatives to Switzerland for more talks with the U.S. Switzerland is where special U.S. diplomat Steve Witkoff is headed, and the president's son-in-law, Jared Kushner, is expected to join him. Flash flooding emergencies and watches continue across parts of the south. In the plains, destructive wind, large hail, tornadoes possible, forecasters say. 9 people in critical condition after a collision between 2 passenger trains. In central England, this is ABC News.
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6: Here's your forecast from Watertown Radio and GoWatertown.net. Ample sunshine expected today, with daytime highs approaching 76. Winds out of the north, around 5 miles an hour. Lows dip down to about 54. Tonight, cloudy skies expected. Chance for showers tomorrow. High temperatures reach up to 71. Overcast. I'm meteorologist Derek Hite on Watertown Radio. Currently, it's 66 degrees.
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9: All right, all right. I'll tell the whole village to gather their horses. Settle, settle, tell your sisters we're seeing a show.

Justin Bieber is on right there. Daisy's on. And Bernie with you. Thank you for stopping by. On a Saturday, Lady Gaga and Somber on the way. Alex Warren is on now. Here's Fever Dream.

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0: 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Well, it's official. Tom Holland and Zendaya are, in fact, married. The rumors were out there that they were married, but nobody ever confirmed it. But he confirmed it. He confirmed the nuptials during an interview with Esquire magazine. Didn't give any details. There apparently were fake AI photos of Tom and Zendaya's wedding in Lake Como, Italy, with family and friends. And Tom said that they were so convincing that his grandma thought she wasn't invited to the wedding. When the interviewer asked Tom to send messages to other family members, he said, quote, no, because they were all there. The conversation stopped when he added, but that's all you're going to get on that. So he did confirm that the two of them are, in fact, married. You're going to see them next. There's a Spider-Man movie coming out later this summer where they're co-stars in that. So you'll see them together on the big screen soon.
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0: is on right there. Only Girl in the World. I'm Ernie with you. Thank you for stopping by on a Saturday. Music from Miles Smith in just a few minutes. And Bruno Mars, his latest called I Just Might, is on the way.
1: New message.
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8: 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I'm Jody Heemstra on Kix 96, the radio home of the Big Stone Walleye Classic Fishing Tournament. 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
9: The boats are out, and I can't remember the last time we had weather this nice.
10: Oh, I can't either. It is so nice. There is the wind 5 to 7. It's like glass on the lake. It is beautiful out. The sun is shining. 74 teams went out, all 74 of them. We're very excited. The fishermen were really excited this morning.
9: All right. $4,500 for first place. Big Fish, the tournament Big Fish prize has gone up this year.
10: Yeah, so Milbank Ford, $750 for that Big Fish prize this year.
9: Headquartered at Hartford Beach State Park again. What time do weigh-ins officially start?
10: Officially, they start at 3 p.m. If they catch the limit before then, we could get some stragglers in that weigh in before then. We got concessions down here.
8: 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I'm Jody Heemstra on Kix 96.
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3: Ah, what news? 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
3: That sounds wonderful. 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
1: 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Settle, settle. 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

0: July 1st. I'm State Historian Ben Jones. 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
1: ABC News, I'm Chuck Siever. Breaking news, U.S. Special Diplomat Steve Witkoff and President Trump's son-in-law Jared Kushner have arrived in Switzerland. That's where Iran says it sent representatives for more talks with the U.S. Before Iran announced in the past hour or so that its military was again closing the Strait of Hormuz, Vice President J.D. Vance told Fox News that the U.S. has all the cards in negotiations and that the Iranian military is now destroyed.
2: My understanding, talking to Jared and Steve this morning, is things are going well. But, of course, we're going to verify all of this.
1: ABC News Chief White House Correspondent Mary Bruce.
3: Iranian State TV says the military has issued an order to shut down the waterway in response to Israel's continued strikes in Lebanon. Lebanon says 16 people are dead after Israeli strikes earlier today.
1: Flash flooding possible in the south. Forecasters warn folks in the plains that destructive wind, large hail, and tornadoes are possible today. This is ABC News.
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6: Here's your forecast from Watertown Radio and GoWatertown.net. Ample sunshine expected today, with daytime highs approaching 76. Winds out of the north around 5 miles an hour. Lows dip down to about 54. Tonight, cloudy skies expected. Chance for showers tomorrow. High temperatures reach up to 71. Overcast. I'm meteorologist Derek Hite on Watertown Radio. Right now, 66.
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18: Yeah. Yeah. Yeah. Yeah.
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0: Olivia Rodrigo is on right there. Latest from her is on. Bernie with you. 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Travis Kelce is a special sort. Travis Kelce, I get the impression that Travis Kelce is just special. Once upon a time, he met Jimmy Buffett at a music festival and mistook him for the much richer Warren Buffett. I'll let him tell the story.
1: The guy comes up and says, "Dude, Buffett's here. He wants to meet you." I'm like, "That's big money." I'm like, "I am way too hammered to say hello to this guy." I started talking finances. Meet Buffett, I'll shake his hand, and man, we have the best conversation I've ever had in my life. The man is literally smiling from ear to ear. I'm thinking, I'm going to be rich here soon. We've been here for your money's investments. And he starts telling this story in high school when he picked up the guitar for the first time. And I was like, "No way! Warren Buffett played the guitar?" And then got tapped on the shoulder because he had to go sing Margaritaville.
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0: Taylor is on air. It's Open Lights, Amberty with you. 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
9: 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I'm Jody Heemstra on Kix 96, the radio home of the Big Stone Walleye Classic Fishing Tournament. 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
10: The boats are out, and I can't remember the last time we had weather this nice.
11: Oh, I can't either. It is so nice. There is the wind 5 to 7. It's like glass on the lake. It is beautiful out. The sun is shining. 74 teams went out, all 74 of them. We're very excited. The fishermen were really excited this morning.
10: All right. $4,500 for first place. Big Fish, the tournament Big Fish prize has gone up this year.
11: Yeah, so Milbank Ford, $750 for that Big Fish prize this year.
10: Headquartered at Hartford Beach State Park again. What time do weigh-ins officially start?
11: Officially, they start at 3 p.m. If they catch the limit before then, we could get some stragglers in that weigh in before then. We got concessions down here.
9: 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I'm Jody Heemstra on Kix 96.
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1: ABC News, I'm Mike Dabusky. Earlier today, Israel launched another round of strikes on Lebanon, killing 16 people, according to state media there. And now, Iran says it's closing the Strait of Hormuz again, saying the memorandum of understanding between the U.S. and Iran has been violated.
2: That framework of a deal signed between the U.S. and Iran stipulates that all hostilities must end. That would include between Israel and Lebanon. But the problem is that neither Israel nor Lebanon were party to that deal.
1: ABC News senior White House correspondent Selena Wang. Right now, Special Envoy Steve Witkoff and the president's son-in-law, Jared Kushner, are in Switzerland for peace negotiations. At least one person was killed and nearly 90 were hurt after two passenger trains collided in central England last night. And in Raleigh, North Carolina, thousands are crowding the streets for a parade honoring the Carolina Hurricanes, who won the Stanley Cup last weekend. This is ABC News.
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5: Here's your forecast from Watertown Radio and GoWatertown.net. Ample sunshine expected today, with daytime highs approaching 76. Winds out of the north around 5 miles an hour. Lows dip down to about 54. Tonight, cloudy skies expected. Chance for showers tomorrow. High temperatures reach up to 71. Overcast. I'm meteorologist Derek Hite on Watertown Radio. Right now, 70.
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0: Choose in Texas. Ella Langley is on there. Bernie with you on a Saturday on Father's Day weekend. 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Sunday is Father's Day. Thought we'd look at the list of the best fathers on television. Top five here. Dan Connor from Roseanne. Let's see that one. Carl Winslow from Family Matters. Yeah, I can see. This is a good list. Number three, Bob Belcher from Bob's Burgers. I do love me some Bob's Burgers. Bob's Burgers is great. Andy Taylor from the Andy Griffith Show. And the number one on the list, I'm having trouble believing this one. Number one on their list of the best TV fathers of all time, Al Bundy from Married with Children. I'm not sure that I buy that one.
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0: Good for you. Olivia Rodrigo is on there. 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
9: The boats are out, and I can't remember the last time we had weather this nice.
10: Oh, I can't either. It is so nice. There is the wind 5 to 7. It's like glass on the lake. It is beautiful out. The sun is shining. 74 teams went out, all 74 of them. We're very excited. The fishermen were really excited this morning.
9: All right. $4,500 for first place. Big Fish, the tournament Big Fish prize has gone up this year.
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9: 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What time do weigh-ins officially start?
10: Officially, they start at 3 p.m. If they catch the limit before then, we could get some stragglers in that weigh in before then. We got concessions down here.
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0: Again, Tipsy with Shaboozy right there. And Bernie with you. Music from One Republic. Straight ahead, their latest called Need Your Love is on the way.
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2: ABC News, I'm Mike Dabosky. Iran now says it's closing the Strait of Hormuz following Israeli strikes on Lebanon earlier today. Iran's government says those strikes violate the memorandum of understanding that the U.S. agreed to, but crucially, neither Israel nor Lebanon were part of those negotiations. As the tensions ratchet up once again in the Middle East, all eyes will be on gas prices headed into the summer travel season. Recently, they dip below $4 a gallon on average in the U.S. However,
3: drivers are paying about a dollar more per gallon than before the conflict began, and the most expensive gas remains concentrated in the West. States including California, Hawaii, Washington, Oregon, Nevada, New York, and Alaska still all above $4.20 a gallon.
2: ABC's Andrew Dimbert. An Italian tourist was killed when a fire broke out at a resort in the Dominican Republic yesterday. It's unclear what sparked that blaze. And another win for Team USA in the World Cup yesterday, beating Australia 2-0. This is ABC News.
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6: Here's your forecast from Watertown Radio and GoWatertown.net. Bright sunshine expected this afternoon with daytime highs approaching 76. Winds out of the north 5 to 10 miles per hour. Cloudy skies expected tonight, lows

0: Level off around 55. Cloudy skies expected. Tomorrow, slight chance of rain showers. Daytime highs approaching 70. I'm meteorologist Mandy Thaluber on Watertown Radio. Currently, it's 70 degrees.
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Post Malone right there. It's called Circles and Bernie with you. Taylor Swift says that she wrote this song for the Toy Story 5 soundtrack immediately after seeing the Toy Story movie in like 5 hours. I knew it. I knew you.

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0: Kafka. Benson Boone is on right there. It's Beautiful Things. And Bernie with you. Music from Harry Styles straight ahead.
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1: 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I'm Jody Heemstra on Kix 96, the radio home of the Big Stone Walleye Classic Fishing Tournament. Our coverage is brought to you in part by Grand Stay Hotel and Suites, Dakota View Realty and Auction, Tony Volness, broker, Whetstone Valley Electric, and Milbank Glass and More. Nicole Berkner is the president of the volunteer committee that puts on the tournament each year. $4,500 for first place big fish. The tournament big fish prize has gone up this year.
2: Yeah, so Milbank Ford, $750 for that big fish prize this year.
1: Headquartered at Hartford Beach State Park again. What time do weigh-ins officially start?
2: Officially, they start at 3 p.m. If they catch the limit before then, we could get some stragglers in that weigh in before then. We got concessions down here for the public. They should be a big crowd of people.
1: You know, for folks who maybe forget or didn't know in the first place, everybody putting this fishing tournament on, you primarily doing all the work behind the scenes, but these folks are all volunteers. You bring a heck of a group together every year to do this tournament.
2: Yes. I have a great team. Some of them have been with me since the beginning. Some of them have been with the Walleye Classic from the beginning. So it is just an honor to be with these guys every year at this time of year. It's a great day.
1: 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I'll have tournament results for you after the weighing is done. I'm Jody Heemstra on Kix 96.
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0: Sabrina Carpenter is on. It's called Taste. Dan Bernie with you. Music from Alex Warren. Straight ahead.
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1: ABC News, I'm Mike Dabosky. Iranian state TV says the military has issued an order to shut down the Strait of Hormuz in response to Israel's continued strikes in Lebanon. ABC News foreign correspondent Britt Klenit is in Jerusalem.
2: More than a dozen people are reported killed in Israel in Israeli airstrikes on southern Lebanon, less than 24 hours after that ceasefire was signed between Israel and Iran-backed Hezbollah. Local officials say at least 16 people were killed in the Nabatia district and 7 in neighboring Saida, with others wounded after Israeli strikes hit multiple areas there.
1: The IDF now says Hezbollah launched more than 50 rockets at soldiers operating in southern Lebanon, killing 5 of them. Meanwhile, Iran says it's sending a delegation to Switzerland, they say, to ensure the U.S. is on board with the deal. Much of the south and central U.S. is dealing with severe weather today, with high winds, hail, and tornadoes all possible. This is ABC News.
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5: Here's your forecast from Watertown Radio and GoWatertown.net. Bright sunshine expected this afternoon, with daytime highs approaching 76. Winds out of the north, 5 to 10 miles per hour. Cloudy skies expected tonight, lows level off around 55. Cloudy skies expected tomorrow, slight chance of rain showers, daytime highs approaching 70. I'm meteorologist Mandy Faluber on Watertown Radio. Right now, it's 72 degrees.
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New in theaters, Hugh Jackman stars in The Death of Robin Hood, rated R, plus Toy Story 5, rated PG. Hear if the movie sucks or if it's worth the bucks. After Olivia Dean, also Gwen Stefani, and Tame Impala's Dracula.

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0: New in theaters, Hugh Jackman stars in The Death of Robin Hood. Rated R. Forget the Robin Hood you've seen and be open-minded for the one you haven't, which may be disappointing or the way you've always wondered about 3 of 5 Red Vines. Finally, Toy Story 5, rated PG. Woody, Buzz, Jesse, and the rest of the gang take on a subject the world is talking about and shares it with parents and their children in a witty and fun way that hopefully gets through for our future's sake. 5 of 5 Red Vines. 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

0: Time to come up with a new snappy slogan. 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
1: 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I'm Jody Heemstra on Kix 96, the radio home of the Big Stone Walleye Classic Fishing Tournament. 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Nicole Berkner is the president of the volunteer committee that puts on the tournament each year.
2: $4,500 for first place. Big Fish, the tournament Big Fish prize has gone up this year.
3: Yeah, so Milbank Ford, $750 for that Big Fish prize this year.
2: Headquartered at Hartford Beach State Park again. What time do weigh-ins officially start?
3: Officially, they start at 3 p.m. If they catch the limit before then, we could get some stragglers in that weigh-in before then. We got concessions down here for the public. This should be a big crowd of people.
2: You know, for folks who maybe forget or didn't know in the first place, everybody putting this fishing tournament on, you primarily doing all the work behind the scenes, but these folks are all volunteers. You bring a heck of a group together every year to do this tournament.
3: Yes. I have a great team. Some of them have been with me since the beginning. Some of them have been with the Walleye Classic from the beginning. So it is just an honor to be with these guys every year at this time of year. It's a great day.
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2: ABC News, I'm Mike Dubosky. Iran now says it's closing the Strait of Hormuz after Israel once again struck targets in Lebanon today. Iranian officials say that's a violation of its memorandum of understanding with the U.S. Former Defense Department official and ABC News contributor Mick Mulroy.
3: That's not a good sign. One of the only benefits that we got out of this memorandum of understanding was that the strait would be open, at least for traffic to the levels of pre-conflict. They didn't actually acknowledge that they were going to give up sovereignty of the Strait of Hormuz, but at least it would get the flow of energy coming out of this area to the rest of the world, which was causing the biggest issue.
2: U.S. Central Command says Iran does not control the Strait of Hormuz. Mississippi now under a state of emergency. And that is why severe rain, hail, even the possibility of tornadoes sweeping across much of the central and southern U.S. today. This is ABC News.
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6: Here's your forecast from Watertown Radio and GoWatertown.net. Daytime highs approaching 76 this afternoon under mainly sunny skies, northerly winds around 5 miles per hour. Lows dip down to about 55 tonight, cloudy skies expected. Slight chance for showers tomorrow, daytime highs approaching 70, overcast. I'm meteorologist Mandy Faluber on Watertown Radio. Right now, 73.
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Two of the biggest names in sci-fi right now couldn't keep their series from being canceled. Blake Powers with some not-so-good news from Hollywood after Alex Warren, Chappell Roan, and Zara Larsson.

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Some say you shouldn't get dad blank for Father's Day. Blake Powers waving at you, and I'll fill in that blank in just minutes after Benson Boone, Somber, and Justin Bieber's Love Yourself. 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
2: ABC News, I'm Mike Dabosky. Iran says it's once again closing the Strait of Hormuz in response to Israel's continued strikes in Lebanon. Meanwhile, Israel says Hezbollah strikes killed five of its IDF soldiers in the last 2 days. ABC News contributor and former Defense Department official Mick Mulroy says Tehran may be delaying negotiations with this latest move.
3: Wait us out and hope that they get another administration in the future that's more aligned with what they're willing to agree to, if anything. Because they haven't even agreed to give up their enrichment program.
2: Right now, Special Envoy Steve Witkoff and Jared Kushner are in Switzerland awaiting the Iranian delegation. Vice President J.D. Vance is there now as well. American soccer fans are turning their attention to Los Angeles this Thursday, where Team USA will play a knockout round against Turkey. America notched its second World Cup win in Seattle last night, beating Australia. This is ABC News.
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6: Here's your forecast from Watertown Radio and GoWatertown.net. Daytime highs approaching 76 this afternoon under mainly sunny skies, northerly winds around 5 miles per hour. Lows dip down to about 55 tonight, cloudy skies expected. Slight chance for showers tomorrow, daytime highs approaching 70, overcast. I'm meteorologist Mandy Faluber on Watertown Radio. Right now, 72.
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9: 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Give him a reason to light the grill.

He's a human cartoon with limitless energy, unforgettable expressions, and a new movie on the way. Blake Powers, the details after Alex Warren, Sam Smith, and Sienna Spiros die on this hill.

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0: Alex Warren's ordinary to a man of multiple faces and sounds, Jim Carrey. Remember how the Grinch stole Christmas in 2000? Word out is he's returning for a sequel with the original director and producer, Ron Howard, and Brian Grazer. I'm Blake Powers. He's been against doing a sequel on this for quite some time because of the makeup sessions. They took way too long. I predict he'll earn enough from it to return to his happy seclusions with enough art supplies to last the rest of his life. Maroon 5 and Miley Cyrus on the way.
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1: 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I'm Jody Heemstra on Kix 96, the radio home of the Big Stone Walleye Classic Fishing Tournament. 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Nicole Berkner is the president of the volunteer committee that puts on the tournament each year.
2: $4,500 for first place. Big Fish, the tournament Big Fish prize has gone up this year.
3: Yeah, so Milbank Ford, $750 for that Big Fish prize this year.
2: Headquartered at Hartford Beach State Park again. What time do weigh-ins officially start?
3: Officially, they start at 3 p.m. If they catch the limit before then, we could get some stragglers in that weigh in before then. We got concessions down here for the public. They should be a big crowd of people.
2: You know, for folks who maybe forget or didn't know in the first place, everybody putting this fishing tournament on, you primarily doing all the work behind the scenes, but these folks are all volunteers. You bring a heck of a group together every year to do this tournament.
3: Yes. I have a great team. Some of them have been with me since the beginning. Some of them have been with the Walleye Classic from the beginning. So it is just an honor to be with these guys every year at this time of year. It's a great day.
1: 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Come join us and see which team goes home with $4,500 in first place prize money. I'll have tournament results for you after the weighing is done. I'm Jody Heemstra on Kix 96.

0: Shawn Mendes with Stitches. I'm Blake Powers. I probably needed some a couple of days ago in the kitchen, cleaning things up, and stuck one of my hands with one of my very sharp German kitchen knives. Oh, it's a great knife, and it did a great job on my hand. And luckily, I was able to bandage it up and not have to go to the doctor. Of course, my wife looked at it. She said, I think you need stitches.
1: New message.
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8: The 45th annual Big Stone Walleye Classic Fishing Tournament is happening today on Big Stone Lake. I'm Jody Heemstra on Kix 96, the radio home of the Big Stone Walleye Classic Fishing Tournament. 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Nicole Berkner is the president of the volunteer committee that puts on the tournament each year.
9: $4,500 for first place big fish. The tournament big fish prize has gone up this year.
10: Yeah, so Milbank Ford, $750 for that big fish prize this year.
9: Headquartered at Hartford Beach State Park again. What time do weigh-ins officially start?
10: Officially, they start at 3 p.m. If they catch the limit before then, we could get some stragglers in that weigh in before then. We got concessions down here for the public. This should be a big crowd of people.
9: You know, for folks who maybe forget or didn't know in the first place, everybody putting this fishing tournament on, you primarily doing all the work behind the scenes, but these folks are all volunteers. You bring a heck of a group together every year to do this tournament.
10: Yes. I have a great team. Some of them have been with me since the beginning. Some of them have been with the Walleye Classic from the beginning. So it is just an honor to be with these guys every year at this time of year. It's a great day.
8: Our Big Stone Walleye Classic tournament coverage on Kix 96 is also brought to you in part by First Call Auto Parts, Napa, Jergens C-Store from Wilmot, Grand Stay Hotel and Suites, and Fryer Auto Service. 3 p.m. is the official start for the weigh-ins at Hartford Beach State Park. 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I'll have tournament results for you after the weighing is done. I'm Jody Heemstra on Kix 96.
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16: Our state's history museum is reopening on July 1st. I'm state historian Ben Jones. 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

0: Shaboozy's a bar song. Blake Powers whipping at you. And if Zach Filkins of One Republic ever decides to retire his cream-colored guitar with the white pickguard, let him know I'd be happy to take it off his hands. I don't have a guitar, and I need one. I want to learn to play. They're up next with Need Your Love.
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1: 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I'm Jody Heemstra on Kix 96, the radio home of the Big Stone Walleye Classic Fishing Tournament. 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Nicole Berkner is the president of the volunteer committee that puts on the tournament each year.
2: $4,500 for first place. Big Fish, the tournament Big Fish prize has gone up this year.
3: Yeah, so Milby Ford, $750 for that Big Fish prize this year.
2: Headquartered at Hartford Beach State Park again. What time do weigh-ins officially start?
3: Officially, they start at 3 p.m. If they catch the limit before then, we could get some stragglers in that weigh-in before then. We got concessions down here for the public. This should be a big crowd of people.
2: You know, for folks who maybe forget or didn't know in the first place, everybody putting this fishing tournament on, you primarily doing all the work behind the scenes, but these folks are all volunteers. You bring a heck of a group together every year to do this tournament.
3: Yes. I have a great team. Some of them have been with me since the beginning. Some of them have been with the Walleye Classic from the beginning. So it is just an honor to be with these guys every year at this time of year. It's a great day.
1: 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I'll have tournament results for you after the weighing is done. I'm Jody Heemstra on Kix 96.
4: 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All are welcome.
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0: U.S. Central Command says the Strait of Hormuz remains open, despite the Iranian government earlier today ordering that waterway to be closed in response to Israeli attacks on Lebanon. ABC News contributor and former Defense Department official Mick Mulroy.
1: It also shows, unfortunately, that Iran believes it's in a very strong position. I mean, they were getting so many benefits from this MOU before they even got into detailed nuclear discussions. It's hard to believe that they would want to see this ruptured, but apparently they're willing to do that.
0: Those Israeli strikes killed more than a dozen people today, according to Lebanese authorities. Israel, meanwhile, says Hezbollah targeted its soldiers in recent days, killing five. One person was killed in a train collision in the UK last night.
2: Over 80 people were treated at hospital.
0: Chief Constable Lucy Dorsey there, who says an investigation into the cause of the crash is underway. This is ABC News.
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5: Here's your forecast from Watertown Radio and GoWatertown.net. Lows dip down to about 55 tonight under overcast skies. Winds out of the east, 8 to 15 miles per hour. Cloudy skies expected. Tomorrow, slight chance of rain showers. Highs level off around 70. Slight chance of rain showers. Tomorrow night, lows dip down to about 52. Cloudy skies expected. I'm meteorologist Mandy Faluber on Watertown Radio. Right now, 73.
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Today could be the most anticipated wedding in the entertainment industry. Blake Powers hanging out with you, more after Bruno Mars, Sabrina Carpenter, and Backstreet Boys with their latest, it's called Bottle Up.

0: Bruno Mars with Risk It All. And today, supposedly, is the day for Taylor Swift and Travis Kelce to get married. Yay! Blake Powers here, and it's supposedly at Ocean House, which is a gorgeous hotel near her Rhode Island home, almost walking distance. A permit was issued to D&G Wedding, the company that put up an almost circuit-sized tent on the hotel's lawn yesterday, and 220 guests are expected, a fireworks show to conclude it all, and it's with the same company Taylor had previously worked with for fireworks. Dum dum, dum dum dum. How'd I look in my tux with shorts?
1: Man, I love this place. I've been surfing here since I was a kid. Now, seeing my grandson out on the water, it means everything to me. Watching him and taking in the blue waves, the sea breeze, the blurry horizon.
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Think you can guess what the three most popular summer foods are in America? I got it completely wrong. I'm Blake Bowers, and I'll tell you, after Benson Boone, Ella Langley, and 21 Pilots,

0: for things that I've got.
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0: Taylor Swift's Cruel Summer, Blake Powers here, a little envious of my next artist who is playing the legendary Red Rocks Amphitheater in Morrison, Colorado tomorrow. Why is it legendary? It's built out of rock. It was actually cut into the rock. It has one of the most amazing acoustic settings I've ever experienced. His name is Somber. Next.
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0: News. I'm Dave Packer. Iran saying it's reclosed the Strait of Hormuz just days after the U.S.-Iran ceasefire deal. Iranian state TV says this is in response to Israel's continued strikes in Lebanon. J.D. Vance, part of the U.S. delegation heading to Geneva for talks with Iran on the tarmac.
1: It's going to be something we're going to

0: Officials in the UK say a collision between two passenger trains north of London killed an operator and injured dozens of passengers. Nine people remain in critical condition. And one person killed when two freight trains collided on a railway bridge in Germany overnight. President Trump today said that the U.S. Park Police had arrested multiple people for vandalizing the Lincoln Memorial reflecting pool and pledged that work would begin immediately to repair the peeling paint. The pool turned green with algae days after it was refilled. This is ABC News.
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6: It feels great to be here with all the hits in one place. Yes, this is Rick Dees, your music-loving friend, and I'm doing everything I can to make you feel good about yourself. Music does that, you know. And let's do it together all the way to number one. By the way, doing nothing is hard. You never know when you're done. In the words of Leslie Nielsen. Let's get into it. Last week's top five hits. Remember, at number five, Bruno Mars.

Still holding on to number four, it's Alex Warren. Slipping up to number three already, Olivia Rodrigo. Oh, does he want to get out of this number two position? He's been here for weeks. Son.

Are you counting? With that voice, 7 weeks at number one. Olivia Dean, so easy to fall in love and so easy to stay here all the way to number one because, wait a minute, there's some D's sleep on the way about Taylor Swift and how much is a seat worth that she sat on? You won't believe this. And so many hits fighting it out to see who's number one. You know, every week at Rick.com, R-I-C-K.com, we put up three future hits. That's what we think they are. You get to choose which one you think is the biggest hit. So let's do it. We call it the Sure Shot. And this week at Rick.com, you've chosen this one. It's Irish superstar Niall.

Oh, it feels so good, too. It tastes so good. I don't know what you're made of yet, but it tastes good to me. Niall Horan back on the countdown. Welcome back, Niall, the Sure Shot this week. Let's shoot all the way to number one, starting here at number 40. Rick Dees and Alex Warren. Ordinary. They say.

Oh, it just sticks in your head, doesn't it? Alex Warren, he says that song took a little while to write, maybe a half an hour, and it sticks right between your ears, doesn't it? Ordinary and Nonstop to number 39, Leon Thomas.

0: on the countdown. Just down one this week, number 39 for Leon with Mutt. And congratulations, Leon, just named one of the sexiest men of the moment. How about that? Okay, D's here to please with the hits and some of the biggest tattoo regrets of Countdown Stars. I am sorry I got that one. Tattoo regrets. Hitting the countdown coming up as every hit gets bigger.
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0: All the hits in one place, back into it, number 38. It is Rick Neese with David Guetta, Teddy Swims, Tones and I, Gone

Yes, he did take you to the top of the countdown. Daisies. Justin Bieber, same place he was last week, number 37. Up to number 36, Rick Neeson. Younger You. Taking a look at her younger days and things she would change.

0: Younger You. Miley Cyrus takes a look, an introspective look at her younger self. What would she change? This week she's down to number 36, and she said, I would change some of the tattoos. We counted. Miley Cyrus has approximately 50 tattoos.
1: Oh.
0: And she says, which ones would I remove? She says, some of the ones maybe on my back I would take off. She says, maybe Hailey Bieber feels the same way. She had a tiny middle finger tattooed on her body. Justin Bieber has some regrets, and Miley Cyrus says, probably too many at 50. Thank you, Miley. Okay, Rick Dees in the Countdown Challenge. Take it now and win this incredible Amazon shopping spree. You can do it. And the Countdown question is about Justin Bieber. At age 15, he had a hit, Baby.

0: Justin Bieber. It's very rare for a teenager to get a number one, but Britney Spears did it when she was 17. She had Hit Me Baby One More Time. Okay, so this brings the question. There's somebody on the countdown this week who had a number one hit before the age 18. Who was it? Was it Olivia Rodrigo, Driver's License? Was it The Kid Laroi, Stay? Or was it Billie Eilish with Bad Guy? Of the three, which one? Olivia Rodrigo, The Kid Laroi, or Billie Eilish? That's the question. Hit me at rick.com. Just click rick.com. Take the countdown challenge. You can win. So do it. Now, what's going to happen before 9 p.m. that changes the world? Stay here and find out. Heading for number one.
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4: Here's your forecast from Watertown Radio and GoWatertown.net. Cloudy skies expected tonight with a low of 55. Easterly winds 8 to 15 miles an hour. Cloudy skies again tomorrow. Slight chance for showers. High of 70. Slight chance for showers tomorrow night. Lows level off around 52. Cloudy skies expected. I'm meteorologist Derek Hite on Watertown Radio. Currently, it's 73 degrees.
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0: If you love hit music, you found your place on the way to the biggest hit of the week. Now let's get into it right here. It's a countdown bonus hit.
12: Rick D's.
0: His friends call him JT. He is Justin Timberlake. Mirrors.

you love hit music, you found your place. On the way to the biggest hit of the week. Number one. Back to the hits, and let's put two superstars together. It's Alex Warren and Jelly Roll.

Jelly Roll joins Alex Warren, Bloodline, down a bit this week, down four, as a matter of fact, number 35. And look at number 34. Everybody's talking about the soundtrack of Toy Story 5, a huge movie. And here we go. She kept it a secret, but no longer. Taylor Swift from the soundtrack, I Knew It, I Knew You, a hot debut at number 34.

0: it's a busy week for Taylor Swift. I Knew It, I Knew You, debuting number 34 from the Toy Story 5 soundtrack. They kept it a tight secret. They put out little hints for the Swifties, who are always monitoring for Taylor. Oh, and congratulations, Taylor Swift. Taylor Allison Swift is the youngest woman ever inducted into the Songwriter Hall of Fame. Things are going well. And coming up on Dee's Sleaze, how much did someone pay for the seat that Taylor Swift sat on? Get ready and take your guess. The hottest hits of the week coming up.
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Justin Bieber on his Simplistic concert tour. And UConn goes down just one this week. Number 33 for Justin J.B. Bieber. Okay, number 32. This is Martin Garrix going into his music vault. He found an unfinished duet he was working on with Ed Sheeran and said, let's remix it. Let's do it. And here it is. Number 32. It's called Rip.

Oh, it's moving up the countdown. Ed Sheeran, Martin Garrix. They waited a while, but Repeat It is now out together. Up to number 31, Rick Dees with Every Hit Getting Bigger. Olivia Dean with a former number one, Man, I Need.

0: Olivia Do It. Man I Need, down to this week, number 31 for Olivia Dean, who was a jazz freak. In fact, she took over Ronnie Scott's in London, a very legendary jazz club. Miles Davis, famous in jazz, has been there, Nina Simone, and they took it over, and she just had the crowd in the palm of her hands. Olivia Dean. Okay, the biggest 30 hits coming up. How much did someone pay for Taylor Swift's seat? It's all coming up, heading for number one.
1: Getting a diagnosis of cancer, it's tough.
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5: 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It means everything.
6: 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Oh, I just knew I was going to beat this day.
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32: ABC News, I'm Dave Packard. Vice President J.D. Vance on his way to Switzerland to join the U.S. delegation continuing talks with the Iranians. This comes as Iran says it's shut down the Strait of Hormuz again because of Israel's actions in Lebanon. ABC News contributor and former senior Pentagon official.